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A story you don't just hear, you experience.

house about a quarter mile away from the railroad tracks. Every day the train come through and he blows whistle when he got to the crossing. Our dad had worked for the railroad and he looked down at his watch and sometimes you'd hear him say, "Right on time there, Cap."

It's hot growing up in Oklahoma in the summertime, and the six of us kids at home. We didn't have any air conditioning. We lay in our beds at nighttime with the windows open, just praying for a breeze. Way off in the distance, you could hear the oil pumps singing their song. That was our music to go to sleep with at night.

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1: Okay, so for the video for this song, when I do a video for this song, I'm picturing old, overweight, hairy men in red, white, and blue Speedos doing a little dance with sparklers in their hands, if that isn't 4th of July for you. You know, like old nasty bankers, but like doing sexy dances, you know?

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You need to not hesitate one.

Thank you so much, Musicians Lair. Thanks, everybody, for hanging out. Steven, thanks for coming out and listening, man. Peace. See y'all later. Bye.

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1: 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That's right, SL's most famous Cheshire cat. 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
1: I guess I don't feel like anyone really supported my dream, so nobody really said that this was something I could do or pursue or that happened. 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
0: This is the culture that

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1: 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That's right, SL's most famous Cheshire cat. 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

0: I like to give the butt sex. 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Dude, it's just fucking butt sex, dude. We like it to sound like complete shit.
1: I need it perfect.
0: I think we're done. Let's just listen to it in our headphones real quick. Just the last take, yeah.
2: I fucked up. I hit a bunch of wrong notes. Dude, no, I like it like that.
1: Just leave it.
3: We'll leave it.
2: It's fine. Can we leave it, Dave?
3: It's rough
1: and
3: it's fun.
1: I don't want to,
3: but whatever.
2: Alright, come on. It's funny. We don't care.
3: We
2: all fucked up, dude.
1: Yeah, I missed a lick.
2: And I have five wrong notes. It's okay. That's like the worst way to do it. Yeah, that was not meant to be a good song. It's not even going to be. Most people won't even find it. It's a hidden track.
3: Yeah. But it sounds bad.
2: It's fine.
3: It sounds funny. It's supposed to sound bad
2: because it's funny. Oh, no. It's like us fucking off. Yeah. Like, okay, like you hear on the end of
1: I was
2: the
1: out of tune.
2: CD. On the end of the Hot Roller CD, they do, what's that rap song? I'll play that for you later, and it sounds horrendous, but it's hilarious.
3: Yeah, that's what, it's supposed to sound like that.
1: Yeah, that's just the fucking little
2: like,
1: thing at the end.
2: So. All of our other songs are like, you know? And they know we can do it. But that sounds like, this is butt sex, it's supposed to sound like shit.
3: I'm with you, Andrew.
1: Yeah, it's like great. A silly little thing at the end.
3: It's for shits and giggles.
2: It's for shits and giggles.
1: Not necessarily in that order.
3: Or giggles.

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1: Yeah. She said she tired of me.
2: Ain't that always? Yeah, we'll never get along. It's always some shit.
1: She said she tired.
2: You know, I try to keep 100 with you and just fuck with you, you know. You be on the other shit.

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1: 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That's right, SL's most famous Cheshire cat. 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
1: 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That's right, SL's most famous Cheshire cat. 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

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I would just like to thank Indie Spectrum Radio for being such a supportive part of my Second Life music career. It's like having, you know, this feeling like it's totally okay to, you know, just do it with everyone, you know, and having that validated just, you know, as long as it's in public. 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
1: 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That's right, SL's most famous Cheshire cat. 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